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0: 96.3, buenos días, buenos días, buenos días. Vamos a hablar de los días nacionales, pero primero hay que hablar de votar.
1: Yes.
0: So today, basically, that's like a national day for us here in Los Angeles. You know, a local national day. Porque hoy son las elecciones para gobernador, hoy son las elecciones para alcalde.
1: Yes.
0: So make sure to get your vote on, man. Make sure to get your vote on. And you know, I got some stats sent to me.
1: Oye, antes de que diga los stats, Eddie, a mí me choca cuando vas a votar y la gente te dice, ¿por quién vas a votar? Y a mí me preguntan, oye, who you voting for? And then you kind of like say, you know, I don't know. I mean, vote for this person. Vote for this. They want to like tell you who to vote for.
0: At the line when you were about to vote?
1: No. Like, haz de cuenta que tú me preguntas, who you gonna vote for? And I'm like, I'll vote for this person. No, don't do it. ¿Qué les importa who you're going to vote for? You know, as long as you vote.
0: Hey, you never know. Maybe they make sense. You just need to hear them out. No quiere decir que les tienes que hacer 100% caso, pero
1: okay, pues,
0: los escuchas.
1: Who are you voting for then? Pues, no.
0: Ahorita te digo, espérame. Putting me on the spot. Well, I'm going to tell you que I'm voting for a Latino. I'll tell you about that.
1: Nice.
0: Y hablando de Latinos, okay, these are not good stats, but it is what it is, and we need to share them. Okay, as of May 25th, as of last, a few days ago, estos eran los porcentajes por raza de gente que sale a votar. De la gente blanca, they're leading the way con 10% de los votos. El voto asiático is in second place.
1: Wow.
0: And it makes no sense because there's more of us than them, pero ellos salen a votar.
1: Yes.
0: Coming in third place, la gente afroamericana con 6.4%. Y en último lugar, el voto latino del 5.1%. By the way, these stats son del 25 de mayo.
1: Wow.
0: Y as of May 25th, se habían mandado 1,942,000 votos. Y faltan 21 millones de votos que tienen que ser entregados.
1: Contados, yes.
0: Contados. No contados, gente que no ha votado todavía.
1: Wow.
0: So far, el turnout, ya agregando todos los porcentajes de toda la gente, de todas las razas, solo el 8.4% ha salido a votar.
1: Wow.
0: And that includes all the races, blancas, afroamericanos, asiáticos, latinos. So we gotta come out and vote, man.
1: Y sabes que yo les digo ahorita honestamente a la gente que está escuchando y lo está mirando en la música app, si no salen a votar, no se quejen. 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

0: by how many people quieren que gane este guy, este actor, Spencer Pratt. And it's fine. And yes. It could be a spicy talk too, by the way. Yes.
1: No, yo te digo que voten porque ellos piensan que el que sea mejor para ellos, pero salgan a votar porque a mí sí me enoja cuando yo les digo a la gente, ¿y votaste? 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
0: Yeah,
1: no
0: te exactly. Quejes. So, you know, don't go commenting on social media.
1: Yes.
0: En vez de quejarte, ve a votar. Mm-hmm. Ve a votar, all right. Oh, sí, en los días nacionales de hoy, vamos a comenzar con, hoy es el día nacional de irte de la oficina temprano.
1: Yes,
0: so boring day. Para mi gente que está ahorita en la oficina viendo el stream y escuchándonos, hey, tell the boss today you get to go early. And especially because you gotta go and vote.
1: Exactly.
0: So tell the boss, hey, I need to go vote. Hoy también es el día nacional de el pollo, the rotisserie chicken. Hey, who makes some good rotisserie chicken? Please let us know in the chat de la música app.
1: Yes, la gente estaba diciendo que fuéramos a la tienda que donde tú tienes una membresía.
0: Oh.
1: Y yo dije, ¿sabes qué? I don't know, bro. I hear a lot of stories about that one.
0: Okay, that's good that you didn't say the name.
1: Yes.
0: Because then I can really talk about
1: yes.
0: that chicken.
1: Yes.
0: I would never, ever, ever eat that chicken.
1: Wow. Nice.
0: That's all I can tell you.
1: Nice.
0: Okay.
1: Nice.
0: Esos pollos están inflados, bro.
1: Crazy.
0: Los inflan con químicos.
1: Oh,
0: like,
1: No.
0: Don't get that chicken.
1: Yes.
0: And that's good that you didn't say the name. Don't get that chicken. Do not eat that chicken. All right. Otros días nacionales. Today is also International Volkswagen Bus Day.
1: Nice.
0: You know, the little mini buses. There's the old school ones and there's the new ones.
1: Yes.
0: Que son eléctricos. Y para terminar, today is also National First Lady Day.
1: Love
0: las
1: it.
0: Esposas de los presidentes. And that wraps it up.
1: Hey,
0: oh, we had one more, right?
1: Sí, el día de Love Your Dentist.
0: Love Your Dentist.
1: I don't know who will say that, but yeah, man.
0: Hey, you love your dentist if the dentist da good injecciones, good shots.
1: Hey.
0: Si el dentista te da buenas inyecciones y no duelen, es porque es un buen dentista.
1: Oh, si te dice el dentista, hey, let me know if it hurts, y tú levantas la mano porque no puedes hablar, and they keep going with that machine.
2: No, forget it.
0: Man, that's the sound you don't want to hear, but hey, we gotta do it.
1: Yes,
0: hey, go get your teeth. Hey, ve y hazte la limpia de tu dentadura.
1: Yes.
0: Lo deberías de estar haciendo dos veces por año. Just so you
1: nice.
0: Know. Much is laughing. Like, are you doing it twice a year, bro?
1: No, I do it. You know what? I try to do it twice. I do it once a year, though, pero me estaba riendo porque la gente está diciendo que deberíamos hacer una encuesta. ¿Cuál tienda tiene la mejor mejor pollo de que los que tienen las membresías?
0: Oh, okay. That's a good question. Hey, but back to the dentist. The
1: yes.
0: minimum. 2 times per year, si
1: nice.
0: Puedes, cada 4 meses, si
1: yes.
0: puedes, right? But we know that, obviously, cost feria.
1: Yes.
0: All
1: yes.
0: right, man, let's get back to the music. Coming up a las 9:20, viene Mega Noticias y otra oportunidad. I'm going to give another keyword at 9:20 para los boletos de Don Omar aquí por Mega 96.3. 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

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Sal, the polls are open hasta las 8 de la noche, and you can leave work early too.

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10th annual lista de just things left in the backseat of an Uber. And here are some of the weirdest things on that list. Alguien se le quedaron las placas de dos dientes. Two. Breast milk, that is worth money. Véndelo. 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

We gon' boogie, hoogie, hoogie, jiggle, wiggle, and dance like the roof on fire. We gon' drink drinks and take shots until we fall out like the roof on fire. Now, baby, get my booty naked, take off all your clothes and light the roof on fire. Tell 'em, baby, baby, baby, baby, baby, baby, baby, baby, baby, baby, I'm on fire. I tell 'em, baby, baby, baby, baby, baby, baby, baby, baby, baby, I'm a fireball.